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Lift your voice. You are here to show your appreciation. You are here to say thank you, God, for bringing us this far. Oh, paia tandelia da kapaya. Efelia no fakapai ni na kompaisa. Ifaria no makapai. Give all the glory, Jesus. E makapai ni otoni. I thank you, Jesus. Thank you, Jesus. Thank you, Jesus. Thank you, Jesus. How far you brought us, oh God. Giving us victory, Jesus, we thank you. It is not by our minds, not by our power. Oh, by the mercies of the living God. Help me bless the name of the Lord.

0: Hallelujah.
1: Amen.
0: Praise the name of the Lord.
1: Hallelujah.
0: We give Jesus the glory and we give Jesus all the honor.
1: Amen.
0: For the Lord our God has been our dwelling place.
2: Yes, Amen. Lord.
0: In him we live. In him we move.
2: Yes, Lord.
0: In him we have our being.
1: Amen.
0: Glory be to Jesus.
2: Hallelujah.
0: Hallelujah.
1: Amen.
0: I strongly believe that the grace of God that has brought us this far is also a blessing to us.
1: Amen.
0: For we to witness the breaking of another day.
1: Yes, Lord.
0: It is just by his doing.
1: Yes, Lord.
0: For the Bible says that day will be like a thousand days in the sight of the Lord.
1: Amen.
0: Hallelujah.
1: Amen.
0: So don't take this day for granted.
1: Amen.
0: In the name of Jesus.
1: Amen.
0: Sometimes you are listening to us. It may be in your car. You may be at the comfort of your home. You may be on your bed.
1: Amen.
0: You may be at the hotel.
1: Amen.
0: You may be at the filling station. But open up to the word of the Lord.
2: Yes, Lord.
0: Just open up to the word of the Lord. Ubi chronika ichi se atu adrinji. Amen. To adrinji. Nentu nyamia saminti.
1: Amen.
0: Hallelujah.
1: Amen.
0: There is a parable that really moves me. The parable of the sower. The parable of the sower.
1: Amen.
0: And we know that the sower is God.
1: Amen. Mm-hmm.
0: And the seed was what? The word of the Lord. And the soil represents man or our hearts.
1: Amen.
0: So all that the grounds needed to bear fruits, to be fruitful in life, to be purposeful in life, was what? Was the word of the Lord.
1: The word of the Lord.
0: Was the word of the Lord.
1: The word of the Lord.
0: I wish, say, Obia Otien, you understand the analogy.
1: Amen.
0: Say, the sower was God.
1: Mm-hmm. Amen.
0: The seed was the word of the Lord.
1: Yes, Lord.
0: And the grounds or the depths or the grounds was what? Man represent man or represent our hearts.
1: Amen.
0: Meaning say abrabona yepono. We as men and what our heart also need to bear fruit in this life is not plants. It is not agrinjin. It is not mammarin. It is not even gold.
1: Amen.
0: But it is the word of the Lord.
1: The word of
0: because
1: the Lord.
0: Inside the word,
1: yes, Lord,
0: is strategic plan.
1: Yes, Lord.
0: Inside the word is your vision for tomorrow.
1: Yes, Lord.
0: Inside the word is the hope to be healed.
1: Amen.
0: Inside the word is your deliverance.
1: Amen.
0: Inside the word is your open door.
1: Amen.
0: Inside the word is everything you need to make life.
1: Amen.
0: And today, as the word of the Lord come in your direction, whatever you need shall be packaged and bedded in the word.
2: Amen.
0: And shall be delivered in your name. If you believe it, shout a good amen.
2: Amen.
0: We give him praise. We give him the glory.
1: Amen.
0: Hallelujah.
1: Amen.
0: Somebody out there shout Jesus.
1: Jesus.
0: Somebody shout Jesus.
1: Jesus.
0: There's a scripture I came across. It just melt my heart. According to Psalm 91 verse 14. Bible said that because he has set his love upon me, therefore will I deliver him and set him on high, because he has known my name.
1: Amen.
0: Because he has known my name.
1: Amen.
0: For you to know the name of the Lord, he will set his love over you.
1: Amen.
0: And he will set you on high.
1: Amen.
0: So Akashua said, he will set you on high. It's another message altogether. Say, after playing it out, no, y'all bring son, three story building. Say, well, it was solar on your three story building. It's something small.
1: Amen.
0: So what you see as a problem when you are being exalted?
1: Ah, praise the name of the Lord.
0: Oh, my God. Hallelujah.
1: Amen.
0: So just know the name of the Lord.
1: Yes, Lord.
0: Just know the name of the Lord.
1: I know.
0: I'm part of West Takra Day. I was born here. I was raised here. Everything here. I know that most of us, our mentality is we need to meet a big man. Mm. But I'm telling you this morning, you need to know Jesus. You need to know Jesus. You need to know Jesus. Hallelujah.
1: Amen.
0: Without wasting any further time, let's lift up our voice in appreciation.
1: Yeah.
0: Let's give him glory. Let's give him honor.
1: Amen.
0: For he deserves all the praise.
1: Amen.
0: In the name of Jesus.
1: Amen.
0: One of the basic responsibilities of a Christian is to appreciate and celebrate Jesus.
1: Amen.
0: It is our responsibility.

0: you must celebrate Jesus,
1: celebrate
0: because
1: Jesus.
0: It is the doing of him. Lift up your voice wherever you are. Daniel chapter 1 verse number 9. Let's put something in the atmosphere. Let's plant something in the atmosphere.
1: Amen. Daniel chapter 1 verse 9. Now God had brought Daniel into favor and tender love with the prince of the eunuchs.
0: Hallelujah.
1: Amen.
0: Repetition, it is said, the mother of studies. Repeat it.
1: Now God had brought Daniel into favor and tender love with the prince of the eunuchs.
0: Hallelujah.
1: Amen.
0: The Lord has brought Daniel into favor. We are praying by the name of Jesus Christ that from today, even to the end of the year, may the Lord carry us and drop us into favor.
1: Amen.
0: In the name of Jesus.
1: Amen.
0: Oh God, my Father.
1: Yes, Lord.
0: May your mighty hand, may your invisible hand,
1: amen,
0: and that get me,
1: amen,
0: and drop me,
1: amen,
0: in favor.
1: In favor.
0: For God brought him into favor.
1: Rapata.
0: Father, let your hand carry me,
1: let your hand
0: and
1: carry
0: drop
1: me
0: drop into favor.
1: And drop me
0: lift
1: into
0: up
1: favor.
0: Your voice and prayer. May God drop you to favor.
1: Drop into favor.
0: May God drop you to favor.
1: We
0: are praying ahead of tomorrow, so every prayer will start with my father, because tomorrow is what? Father's Day.
1: Amen.
0: Hallelujah.
1: Amen.
0: Tomorrow is Father's Day. So we are praying, my father, circle me with your favor.
1: Amen.
0: Circle me with your favor.
1: Amen.
0: Circle me with your favor.
1: Amen.
0: I'm hitting on favor because life is not fair.
1: Mm.
0: Nothing is stable in this life. In the spirit, things are not stable.
1: Amen.
0: In the physical, things are not stable.
1: Amen.
0: Life will not treat you well and better outside favor.
1: Amen.
0: Like you can't receive any good treatment outside favor.
1: Mm.
0: We are believing God that may the Lord surround our life, show our life with his favor.
1: With his favor.
0: With his favor.
1: With his favor.
0: Lift up your voice and pray. My God and my Father. May the Lord surround your
1: Wherever you are,
2: Jesus, favor us, Lord.
0: I'm believing God by the name of Jesus. Amen. That even as we journey from June to December, may the Lord single our lives with favor. Oh, you are not with me. May the Lord single our life out.

0: favor in the name of Jesus.
1: Amen.
0: In the name of Jesus.
1: Amen.
0: In the name of Jesus.
1: Amen.
0: Lift up your voice.
2: I pray in the name of Jesus. Let your favor, O God, let me out of God, pass a difference, O God. Let your favor, O God, elevate me now. Let your favor, O God, elevate my life, O God. I pray for favor. Let your favor be released. In the name of Jesus.
0: I pray by the name of Jesus.
2: Yes, Lord.
0: That as we journey from June to December, may the favor of the Lord be on the increase.
1: Amen.
0: In the name of Jesus.
1: Amen.
0: May the favor that proceeds from God be on the increase.
1: Amen.
0: In the mighty name of Jesus.
1: Amen.
0: May our life never be disconnected from favor.
1: Amen.
0: In the mighty name of Jesus.
1: Amen.
0: I pray and I declare.
1: Amen.
0: Those who open by favor.
1: Amen.
0: In the name of Jesus.
1: Amen.
0: You'll be employed by favor.
1: Amen.
0: That marital door will open by favor.
1: Amen.
0: That international door will open by favor.
1: Amen.
0: The ministry will excel.
1: Amen.
0: By the favor of God.
1: Amen.
0: In the name of Jesus.
1: Amen.
0: In the name of Jesus.
1: Amen.
0: You will do well by favor.
1: Amen.
0: You will excel by favor.
1: Amen.
0: You will go forward by favor.
1: Amen.
0: In the name of Jesus.
1: Amen.
0: In the name of Jesus.
1: Amen.
0: Receive the favor.
1: Amen.
0: Of the Lord.
1: Amen.
0: Oh, Mr. Sanyon, the Lord bless you with favor.
1: Amen.
0: The Lord bless you with favor.
1: Amen.
0: You understand. A whole Jesus was anointed without measure. And according to the book of Luke chapter 2:40, he was strong in spirit. The grace of God was upon him. He was filled with wisdom. But look, the same book of Luke chapter 2 verse 52, Jesus had favor before God.
1: Amen.
0: And before men.
1: Amen.
0: Telling us that no matter what you have, you still need favor.
1: Favor.
0: No matter what you have, you still need favor.
1: Amen.
0: Hallelujah.
1: Amen.
0: Mrs. Rose Awampaka, may the Lord bless your life with favor.
1: Amen.
0: In the mighty name of Jesus.
1: Amen.
0: Lady Reverend Hinwa Apotiti, the Lord bless you with favor. In the name of Jesus. In the name of Jesus. We decree and declare by the power that proceeds from God. In the name of Jesus. May we walk in favor.
1: Amen.
0: May we excel by favor.
1: Amen.
0: May we live long by favor.
1: Amen.
0: In the name of Jesus Christ. Hallelujah.
1: Amen.
0: We give God the praise.
1: Amen.
0: We give God the glory.
1: Amen.
0: Hallelujah.
1: Amen.
0: God willing, tomorrow is Father's Day. A day set apart to celebrate responsible fathers. Hallelujah. Because I'm saying that because every man's celebration is predicated on your impact. Mrs. Adi, may the Lord sing you out.
1: Amen.
0: With the favor that proceeds from him.
1: Amen.
0: In the mighty name of Jesus.
1: Amen.
0: It's a word that God has sent me.
1: Amen.
0: To bring to his people.
1: Amen.
0: And I will deliver it and deliver it.
1: Amen.
0: Well. In the name of Jesus.
1: Amen.
0: Because Isaiah 3:10, Bible says, say to the righteous. Say to the righteous. Meaning that anytime you meet a righteous man, there's a word from God to them.
1: Amen.
0: There is a word from God to them.
1: Amen.
0: And today, hear the word of the Lord. Hear the counsel of the Lord.
1: Yes, Lord.
0: The Lord bless you with favor.
1: Amen.
0: The Lord bless you with favor.
1: Amen.
0: The Lord bless you with favor.
1: Amen.
0: In the name of Jesus.
1: Amen.
0: Hallelujah.
1: Amen.
0: Hallelujah.
1: Amen.
0: So we are trusting God and we want to acknowledge our Father in heaven.
1: Amen.
0: And we want to acknowledge Jesus Christ.
1: Amen.
0: Hallelujah.
1: Amen.
0: Who has made the Lord our Father.
1: Amen.
0: suggest us something. Amen. Jesus has made our God a father.
1: Amen.
0: In the Old Testament, he was God. But by the sacrifice of Jesus, he became our father.
1: Our father.
0: And when you deal with God, the slightest mistake, he can kill you. Then 1 Samuel chapter 2, verse number 6 will say, the Lord keepeth a life and the Lord kill it. Fathers don't kill. But we thank God.
1: Amen.
0: That today, by the sacrifice of Jesus, we can boldly say, Amen. Our Father, Amen. Who art in heaven,
1: Amen.
0: Hallowed be thy name.
1: Amen.
0: The name of the Lord be praised. Hallelujah.
1: Amen.
0: We give Jesus the glory and honor. We give Jesus the glory and
1: Amen.
0: Honor. We give Jesus the glory and
1: Amen.
0: Honor. Hallelujah.
1: Amen.
0: Before we take off, let's acknowledge some fathers. Hallelujah.
1: Amen.
0: The first on the list is no other person than our own spiritual father.
1: Amen.
0: Our bishop, his eminence, Bishop Israel, Duke Akun.
1: Amen.
0: Papa, happy Father's Day.
1: Amen.
0: The Lord keep you for us. Amen. More years.
1: Amen.
0: With healthy life.
1: Amen.
0: With prosperity.
1: Amen.
0: May the oil on your life never go down.
1: Amen.
0: In the name of Jesus.
1: Amen.
0: Hallelujah.
1: Amen.
0: I know that my father, my brother is doing the listening.
1: Amen.
0: Hallelujah.
1: Amen.
0: I always call him a man with the heart of angel.
1: Amen.
0: Mr. Samuel. Apotiti. The Lord bless you.
1: Amen.
0: As we celebrate Father's Day, we speak the honor of God in your direction. We appreciate your advice, your coaching.
1: Amen.
0: Hallelujah.
1: Amen.
0: God bless you.
1: Amen.
0: Hallelujah.
1: Amen.
0: We want to acknowledge Apostle Dr. Isaac Odonyami.
1: Amen.
0: The Lord bless you.
1: Amen.
0: The blessing on you. In the name of Jesus.
1: Amen.
0: Happy Father's
1: Amen.
0: Day. Hallelujah.
1: Amen.
0: You know, before you in life, there are so many graces that you encounter.
1: Amen.
0: Hallelujah.
1: Amen.
0: And I want to bless God for the life of Bishop Samuel Osetutu.
1: Mm.
0: Hallelujah.
1: Amen.
0: He's a blessing.
1: Amen.
0: He's an icon.
1: Amen.
0: The Lord bless you, Papa.
1: Amen.
0: And happy Father's Day.
1: Amen.
0: We thank God for the life of Bishop Bernard Ichuri Asari.
1: Amen.
0: Hallelujah.
1: Amen.
0: Hallelujah.
1: Amen.
0: Papa, God bless you and happy Father's Day.
1: Amen.
0: And all the fathers of the land, may the Lord bless them. Hallelujah.
1: Amen.
0: I can't forget my own preceptor. Hallelujah.
1: Amen.
0: Reverend Dr. Aaron. Anthony, you have been a blessing.
1: Amen.
0: Hallelujah.
1: Amen.
0: People travel to our country to do galamsey, but he came to invest the word of God in
1: Amen.
0: Us.
1: Amen.
0: Hallelujah.
1: Amen.
0: You are a blessing.
1: Amen.
0: In Jesus' superior name.
1: Amen.
0: Hallelujah.
1: Amen.
0: We are blessed.
1: Yes, sir.
0: We are blessed. Yes, Reverend Isaiah Brew, God bless you.
1: Amen.
0: Reverend Dr. Charles J, the Lord bless you. Hallelujah.
1: Amen.
0: Happy Father's Day. Hallelujah.
1: Amen.
0: We are blessed. Today, by the special grace of God, we are looking at 10 types of fathers to recognize and to honor. 10 types of fathers we must recognize and what? Honor them. And before then, I would like to talk about fathers. Because we have to know who is a father. Who is a father? From the simplest dictionary definition will tell you that a father is a male parent. Hallelujah.
1: Amen.
0: But pressing on, a father from the Hebrew is simply means progenitor. Hallelujah.
1: Amen.
0: Progenitor simply means source. The word pro simply means support. G means like your genetic, where you are coming from. your genes. Your genes. So every father carry a gene, like a DNA. And from that gene, you have your quality. You have your personality. And you have your type. Are we together?
3: Yes.
0: Every father carry what? A gene. So fathers bring qualities. Your father, out of your father, you get a personality. So fathers also bring their type. Hallelujah.
1: Amen.
0: So progenitor is two words. A simple means source. Where you are coming from. Hallelujah.
1: Amen.
0: Progenitor simply means where? Where you are coming from. Your source. Just as Eve was taken from Adam. So Adam became the source of Eve. So fathers are source. 7 point something billion people, we are coming from a man. Every father is a source. Oh, we are not here. Just as our father in heaven. Everything we see, the creation came out of him. So the creation has a source in God.
3: In God.
0: God as a father is a source to the creation. My God and my Father.
3: Yes, God.
0: Hallelujah.
3: Amen.
0: God is the source of creation. Creation came out of God. Creation came out of God. And another terminology for father, as we all know, means Abba. Abba. We all sometimes say Abba Father. We have read it, Romans chapter 8, verse 14. We have the spirit to call God Abba Father. Hallelujah.
3: Amen.
0: It also talks about God as what? A father, a foundation. That every father is a foundation.
3: A foundation.
0: It's a founder.
3: A founder.
0: A sustainer.
3: A sustainer.
0: So putting these two terminologies together, fathers are source. And fathers are sustainers. Meaning that anything that comes out of you, you must sustain it. You preaching to being say you drew.
3: You drew.
0: As a father, a dear baby PFU, you have to sustain it.
3: Sustain it.
1: Amen.
0: Hallelujah.
3: Amen.
0: Oh yes. Amen. Anything that will come out of you, you must sustain it.
3: You must sustain it.
0: You must sustain it.
3: Sustain it.
0: Hallelujah.
3: Amen.
0: Oh my God. Hallelujah.
3: Amen.
0: Whoever come out of you, sustain the person.
3: Sustain.
0: You know, in this part of the world, I've only stayed in Ghana. We are quick to obtain, but we lack the capacity to maintain.
3: I see.
0: We are quick to obtain, but we lack the capacity to maintain. Ti erua ejanum sunum sam or pentamao ba so be ye juma shon kwala ne de koto dam. Whatever comes out of you, you must sustain it.
3: Sustain it.
0: You know, one day, according to Hebrews, Hebrew chapter 1 verse 3. Bible says something. Hebrew chapter 1 verse 3.
3: Hebrews chapter 1 verse 3.
0: Uh-huh.
3: Who being the brightness of his glory,
0: uh-huh,
3: and the express image of his person,
0: uh-huh,
3: and upholding all things by the word of his power.
0: Do you get it? Upholding all things by the what?
3: by the word of
0: by his power. The word of his power. So God as a source was sustaining the whole creation by the power of his word.
3: Amen.
0: God was sustaining the world with the word of his power.
3: The word of his power.
0: God was sustaining this world by the power of his word.
3: Yes, Lord.
0: So it even give us a clue.
3: Mm.
0: The farthest you can sustain what come out of you by the words you speak.
3: Amen.
0: You can sustain what has come out of you by the power of your words.
3: Amen.
0: Hey, Akosia. Resort in your baby.
3: Amen.
0: Let your child on yourself person your bad boy. So you won't be bad boy.
3: Mm.
0: The name of Jesus, you'll be a good boy.
3: Be a good boy.
0: You don't have alternative.
3: Mm.
0: I speak the goodness of God over you.
3: Mm.
0: Hallelujah.
3: Amen.
0: Sometimes the worst can also come in the form of king.
3: Mm.

0: as I'm standing here. I've been pastor more than 20 years. But they can train me for me to become a banker. Mean that you can become anything provided there's a training.
1: Yeah.
0: You can become anything provided there's a training. Praise the Lord.
1: Hallelujah.
0: Parents, yaba. Biwa. Biwa. Asola. Onfonu. Upan kwa asola kura. Onfonu. Can you just imagine? Address area catch over there kwa asola ba. Our address area. Catch la uba. They are look kwa asola ba. If you be so homo, you're normal. Nay, Phoebe Sue Horse Harbor for Banu Casual Papanitifi. Papan said, I'm not for no quassol, Uncle Mude, a funny church and crawass or no yan on ye. Nunya information, so your quality will be deformed. Are we together?
1: Yes.
0: Let me just give the last one. Hallelujah.
1: Amen.
0: The last assignment of every father, the last basic assignment of every father is to assist your children into family life. Assist them into family life. So that it's one of family life. Obandamanichi akwichi kura na ayikochi. Odena samba. Need to know for. When you are being grudge, being truth, who could nothing then? Now we hear nothing then. Our ba we learning.
2: Yes.
0: Yeah. Hallelujah.
2: Amen.
0: Me njau ba 18 years. Me njau ba 21 years. None nam. Ubioko secondary school ni baby order. Yeah, if the family does not restructure things, the society will never be a better place. If we don't restructure things in our families, society needs him on a better place. Because there are mothers who see their daughters dating somebody's father. And as long as they bring food and money, they don't care. So do you think that that's the best way God can eradicate your poverty? I won't defend poverty, but oh yeah, I'm actually in the season. Reverend Mike, me don't care now. Hallelujah.
1: Amen.
0: Yeah, I'm a father. Sometimes I look around and I'm sad. Some fathers are extremely doing well in our days. Extremely doing well. Because so certain places, shops be, no one want banam, no water to fish, no one same, no way you won't day, no way you won't day, no way you won't day, no way you won't day. And some parents also mean can't show there. Sometimes I know the excitement. Excitement that comes along with being a parent, but memory too much. Memory too much. Memory too much. Abu Faba kit the phone now more kawa or to do beyond cocaine. That's why I addicted. That's why I addicted to the phone. But that's one area we don't think about. Mufumbo, why addicted? Addicted to cartoons, you know. Maybe so toys. I go to one community, they call it toys. Hallelujah.
1: Amen.
0: Yeah, or to do beer, why addicted to alcohol or something, hard drugs. Sometimes Jesus feel way we because of their movement you can give them for what before what before pay they should submit it. In the morning you give it to them. They are left for blue house with the phone damn addiction.
3: God bless you.
1: Amen.
0: Now I will for what say must remember good in advice. Hey, I'm of man winina ubi fi enchen. True of us.
1: True.
0: Yes. Inti every couple biano. Enibribia. 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

0: 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May the Lord bless you.
1: Ah,
0: may the Lord be with you.
1: Advice.
0: This is life coaching.
1: Mm.
0: I've given it to you for free.
1: Mm.
0: If I've not received Jesus as your Lord and a personal savior, it's a dangerous thing. Because Mary Kachere, Jesus is there. Say, oh, hang come bread and we woo. If we shame now, there was a shortage. But we thank God Jesus was there. Jesus must be there. Hallelujah.
1: Amen.
0: Yes. Let Jesus be there in your life. Somebody say, Lord Jesus.
1: Lord Jesus.
0: Just as I am.
1: Just as I am.
0: I come to you.
1: I come to
0: I
1: you.
0: I come as a sinner.
1: I come as a
0: have
1: sinner.
0: Have mercy on me.
1: Have mercy on
0: cleanse
1: me.
0: Cleanse me with your blood.
1: Cleanse me with your blood.
0: Today.
1: Today.
0: I receive you.
1: I receive you.
0: As my Lord.
1: As my Lord.
0: And my personal Savior.
1: And my personal Savior.
0: Grant me grace.
1: Grant me grace.
0: To serve you.
1: To serve you.
0: And follow you.
1: And follow
0: with
1: you
0: the rest of my life.
1: With the rest of
0: in
1: my
0: Jesus
1: life.
0: In Jesus' name.
1: In Jesus' name.
0: Amen.
1: Amen.
0: Reverend Michael will give you the details of our upcoming Ebenezer program.
1: Amen and amen. God bless you so much, Papa. Such a powerful word in such a season. Father's Day. Yes, there's the fathers that you need to recognize and acknowledge them and the responsibilities of the fathers. And I believe that if you're a father, you have been blessed this morning. And if you are now becoming a father, you have also been blessed. Yes. And let's do well to wish and acknowledge and appreciate and honor and celebrate the fathers that has brought us to where we are today. Any father that figure in your life, make sure you will appreciate and honor them. That's so powerful. God bless you so much, Papa, for such a powerful word in this season. People of God, we want to take this opportunity to invite you to our upcoming program, Ebenezer 2026. This is an annual program, and this year's Ebenezer 2026, the theme is Harvest of Testimony. And we believe that there is a testimony in the atmosphere for you, and we want you to gather with us this coming Monday, 22nd to 28th of June at Top Life Chapel Pure Grace Temple. The junction just after Asara Pond School Complex. The time is 6:30 p.m. each night. And you are our guest and VVIP as well. And so we want to take this opportunity to invite you and your friends and your family. Come and let's worship together. And this program is hosted by Apostle David Apautete and Lady Reverend Henua Apautete. Our guest speakers for Ebenezer 2026 Harvest of Testimony. Our guest speakers are our very own Bishop Israel Duke Akon. Bishop Israel Duke Akon and Reverend Prophet Daniel Akwesi Eskane. You cannot miss them, and I know that your life will never, never be the same. Bishop Israel Duke Akon and Reverend Prophet Daniel Akwesi Eskane. And they are going to be the speakers, and also our father and mother, Apostle David Apautete, the host of the program, Lady Reverend Henua Apautete. They are going to be the speakers for this year's Ebenezer 2026. And I want you to be there with your friends, your family, and make sure that you don't miss such a gathering. It's a gathering of harvest of testimony, and we believe that your testimony is in the atmosphere. And when you gather with us, there is going to be a harvest of it, and your life will never be the same. The program starts exactly 6:30 p.m. and we are warmly inviting you and your family. God bless you so much. Make sure you make it a date and join us from 22nd to 28th June 2026 for Ebenezer 2026 Harvest of Testimony. God bless you so much. God bless you so much. My name is Reverend Mike, and until we hear our voice here again, keep looking unto Jesus, who is the author and finisher of our faith. God bless you for listening to Y97.9 FM.

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1: 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DJ's concert. More music.
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